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Our Father and our God, we praise you for your goodness to our nation, giving us blessings far beyond what we deserve. Yet we know all is not right with Antigua and Barbuda. We deeply need a moral and a spiritual renewal to help us meet the many problems we face. Convict us of our sin. Help us to turn to you in repentance and faith. Set our feet on the path of your righteousness and peace. We pray today for our nation's leaders. Give them the wisdom to know what is right and the courage to do it. You have said, "Blessed is the nation whose God is the Lord." We repent of all our sins towards our family members. We pray for forgiveness, restoration, and healing for our relationships. Lord, bless the elderly in our nation. Remember the widows and the orphans. We pray to cancel every ungodly assignment against the life of our youths. We pray in the midst of conflicting moral standards and violence, pornography, that our youths will make godly choices. We pray for victims of crime, that their wounds may be healed and they may be able to forgive. And hope will take place over despair, and that justice will be quickly executed. We repent of the sins that have been committed in the name of culture. Help us to express the true richness of our calypso art form, our arts and craft, dance and other cultural expressions that are in alignment with your word. We pray for economic prosperity amidst the international financial crisis. We pray that the mass media, culture, and social services, that they will reflect godly values in their work. Be responsible with their influence. Be accurate and fair in their presentations. Place a high value on truth and decency. We pray, protect us from the natural and civil disasters. May your word take preeminence in all that we do. Let the gates of righteousness be open and the gates of evil be shut. May this be a new era for Antigua and Barbuda, as we humble ourselves and acknowledge you alone as our Savior and Lord. Today, as one family striving for peace and harmony, we dedicate the nation of Antigua and Barbuda earth, the creator and sustainer of all things. In the name of Jesus, who is our hope, protection, and provider.

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0: about trying the LTR squared coping strategy. 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
2: Hallelujah. Father, we give you praise and we give you glory. Even as I, oh God, petition you this morning, I pray and I invoke the blood of Jesus and I pray for divine immunity, oh God, that there will be no implication because of this prayer. And Heavenly Father, right now I lift up ZDK Radio, the entire institution before you, my God. And I pray today, oh God, that because of the door that was opened up to me, I pray that you will restore unto them the years that the locusts have stolen, the cankerworm and the caterpillar. I pray, oh God, that this institution will be like a tree planted by the rivers of water that bring forth its fruits in its season. I declare, my Father, that you will give them fresh insights, foresights, wisdom, knowledge, and understanding. Give them strategies, oh God, of implementing the right programs, oh God. Programs, oh God, that will draw and attract, oh God, advertisers and sponsors.
3: Yes.
2: I pray, oh God, that you will mark this station and those who are doing the management and the marketing with favor, that wherever they go, my God, that favor will rest and follow them. Heavenly Father, if there any evil, negative pronouncements that has been made over this station and against this station, oh God, today, by the power of the blood of Jesus and in the name of Jesus, I cancel every negative words, every negative projections, every negative pronouncements, oh God, and I declare life, oh God, upon this institution. I pray, Heavenly Father, that they will begin to experience growth and blessing. I ask you, God, let every bills be paid, every needs be met, oh God, for this organization. In the name of Jesus Christ, wherever there is a lacking, oh God, I pray, oh God, that you will cause, oh God, Brother Sean to redig the well, oh God, and you will move this radio station into a place of Rehoboth. You will make room for them, oh God. In the name and Father, because of the seed they have sown, I declare Genesis chapter 26 verse 12. You said when Isaac sowed in the land, they reaped the same year a hundredfold blessing. I declare to the Father by divine authority a hundredfold blessing, and I pray, oh God, for divine intervention in every area, that you will release again, restore the right people, restore, oh God, the right workers, send the skilled people, oh God, people whose voice, oh God, will attract listeners and sponsors. And Father, we lift up our nation of Antigua and Barbuda once again. Father, I pray, oh God, the blood covering over our highways, over our byways.
3: Yes.
2: I cover our airports and our seaport under the blood of Jesus Christ. I pray this hour, my God. I pray for our leaders, oh God, those in cabinet, as you have asked us to pray for them. I pray that you will grant them spiritual wisdom, insights, oh God. I pray for those in the parliament, the government, and the opposition and independence, oh God. I pray, oh God, that you will strengthen them, oh God. I pray that, oh God, you will open up their eyes, give them a desire and a heart, oh God, to move this nation, oh God,

0: into a place, oh God, that you would have ordained it to go in, my Father, where anything, oh God, that you have not ordained, it shall not come to pass, because your word said, except the Lord build a house, they labor in vain that build it. I pray, oh God, that you will look over Antigua and Barbuda and release your glory, oh God, upon our land. Let your glory be seen in Antigua and Barbuda. Father, we ask you according to Psalm 63. We need to see your power, and we need to see the manifestation of your glory, oh God, in our nation, oh God, that people will not just come to this island for our beaches, oh God, and to enjoy other things, but because of your glory. Father God, I'm calling forth, oh God. You have already decreed this and declared this years ago, but I pray, oh God, let this be the time and the era for the manifestation, oh God, of people are coming here because of a move of God, because your hands are moving, because your glory cloud, oh God. I declare, my Father, let heaven open up over Antigua and Barbuda, as Jacob saw, oh God, angel ascending and descending. I pray, oh God, in this land, in every office right now, in every government places, wherever, oh God, in every homes, I invoke the blood of Jesus Christ. I intercept, oh God, every evil, negative plot and plans of the enemy, oh God, against our nation. Those, oh God, who are imagining and plotting to do wrong and evil, by the power of the blood of Jesus Christ, oh God, we ask you to intervene and intercept, oh God, override, oh God, visit the hearts of men and women, oh God, those with evil intention, oh God, move upon their heart, remove their stony heart, oh God, and let the spirit of conviction, those who are plotting any wrong, oh God, let it be aborted today, in the name of Jesus. Amen. So God, we speak peace over our nation, we speak blessing. Father, raise up righteous seed, oh God, raise up the men, oh God, who will be willing to speak life over our nation. Raise up, oh God, the end time prophets, oh God, who will see before things happen. Raise them up in this hour, oh God, because Father, you said you do nothing unless you reveal your secrets unto your servants. I pray, my God, today that you will hover over Antigua and Barbuda. Let a light, a fresh light, beam upon us. And God, wherever there anyone, in any place, oh God, carrying out any agenda contrary to your will and your purpose, Father, let that position vacate them. Let that position be vacated. And Father, put people, oh God, as you said, oh God, in the book of Kings, when this lady came back who built a house for the man of God, you said you appoint an officer, oh God, an officer to help and restore. Appoint the right people, oh God, in every place. People, oh God, who will flow according to your agenda. People like the children of Issachar who understand the time and the season, who understand what you're saying. People who are listening to you, God. People who will carry out your mandate without fear or favor. Raise up the Shadrach. Raise up the Abednego. Raise up the Daniel. Raise up the Elijah, oh God. Oh God, will call your name and declare who you are in this land. Father, let this be the hour, oh God. Let the atmosphere over our nation be shifted. Let every clouds of darkness hear the word of God. Send your angels, oh God, now, and sweep across our nation. Blow across, oh God. Father, I command the four winds to begin to breathe breath of life. Breathe afresh over our nation. As you said to Ezekiel to prophesy, we prophesy fresh breath. We prophesy a new wind. Go through Zedek now. Go through the airways now, my Father. In the name of Jesus Christ. And God, in all that we do, let your kingdom come and let your will be done. In Jesus' name we pray.
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Well, party, we got to say good morning. How you doing? Party time is anytime, and anytime can be party time. But we got to get it on right now. We have got to be talking about what day is today. Day el número 27, or 7 gone long time. What's the date today, Doc? 21. 30. All right. We're at the top of the mountain right now. But July has 31 days, so we got to go over the hill. Okay. Right now, we are on 779-4041. 779-4041. 4041. 779-4041. That's the number you gotta dial to get to the Love Doctor. Right now, you got a little patching thing here that I'll be substituting. But you still got the Love Doctor, so hey, let's go.

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1: Hi, good morning, Mama Rose.
0: How are you this morning?
1: Well, I'm trying to think.
0: Oh, Lord, what's going on over the job? Anyway.
1: We broke down and we're trying to get back on our feet again.
0: All right, so let me tell you related to my cousin, Christopher. He celebrated yesterday. And to all the children, he celebrated before him during the course of this week. And I want to wish them all the best on their birthday. And let me say happy birthday to each of them celebrating today. To Mrs. Ashley, to Mrs. Ivan Bailey, to Auntie Jean, Auntie Peter, Auntie Pet, and to my cousin, my Jamaican cousin, Sharon Grant, and to Avril and Sharon Simon Celebrant. And they all have love for Mama Rose to come as well. And advance to Yoko, who will be coming up soon, I think sometime next week. My cousin, Suki Simon, and King Generic. You all will be celebrating in just a few days from now. Yoko, thanks for your time on.
1: Hi, Mama Rose, thank you very
0: much. I want to get back to normal, honey. I'm drowning right here now, okay?
1: Don't worry about it.
0: All right.
1: Don't forget 779-4041. That's the number you call. Get used to it.
2: We are the key, the unity of all people.
1: Well, today is somebody's birthday. Day el número 30. Day 30. En español. Right. We are celebrating day and number 30 right here on ZDK. If it is your birthday, here we go.

0: Hope they had an enjoyable day and continue to keep that bonds of love forever flowing. Also to Deborah Caton, Miss Ephraim 62, celebrated yesterday. Happy birthday, Deborah. Hope you too enjoy your day from your loving sister and the rest of her family circle, Miss Ephraim. And definitely than ever, belated birthday greeting going out to Ivan Lee Harris. An anniversary greeting going out to her and the Tuba. They both celebrated on the 27th and the 28th.
1: Which one are
0: they? I know they have a
1: PC. PC.
0: And each and everyone having a birthday today. Happy birthday, God bless you for many more years. You enjoy your all day. And to you, Yoko, continue to take it easy and the world. A blessed morning to each and everyone under the sound of my voice. Thank you.
1: Okay, thank you.

Well, we got to be reaching out to say happy birthday to Janair. That's Janair Laviscount down there at our Popeson Street celebrating birthday today. Hey, Janair, whole lot of love coming from the One Love family over in Bendel's. Wishing you all the best today. Well, we got to say happy birthday to Asamo. Asamo turned 5 years old today over there in Bendel's at the One Love. Happy birthday, Asamo. In case you heard it here on the radio for the first time, this is Yoku Red, Love Doctor. I'm on your radio. Come on, get up and dance. You know how. Say what? Well, I got to tell you the number again, 779-4041. That's the number you call in case you want to get me on cell phone. I'm on cell phone on ZDK right now. Not the ordinary 462-1100. That ain't working. That ain't going through here. We got a brand new number. Substitute until we get back to normal again. 4041, 779-4041. All right. Well, if today is your birthday, nobody said happy birthday to you as yet, let us take the weight and say happy, happy, happy birthday. Enjoy your day today now. It's your God-given day to do such. You're free today. Yeah, you can talk to heaven. That's how close you are. God gave you life on this day. It is special for you. Consider it done. Special one. Come on, dance the troubles away. Life is for a while. After this one, well, comes eternity. That's the one you gotta be prepared for. Lord says, hey, we gotta be born again to see him. Mm-hmm. And we gotta come through his son. He's the only one that's been born again that's still living. Okay, well, I guess not. He made a few of us lucky enough to achieve that. Anyway, we gotta go. Looks like the clock on the wall says so.

is a mighty lubricator. I used to be a lubricator one time in my life. I used to be the mind lubricator on ZDJ. I moved on. So here's the lubricator coming at you. Go ahead, son. Sing your

At Carnival 2026 hasn't got a Road March potential song. What happening? What's happening with the Clipsonians? Falling asleep on me. No burning flames, no carnival. What are you trying to say?

The news today, because of technical difficulties, things got mounted up on us and we never got a chance to completely put it together. So we apologize. No news this morning. Sorry about that.

It's all about a oneness. Oh yeah, let's get one love. We get it together, or we got it going on. Antigua and Barbuda, good morning to ya.

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2: 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And Wi-Fi is out. And so is the entertainment. Yeah, I'm sorry about the smell, folks. We are aware.
3: I know.
2: 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We are going to have to deplane.
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5: 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Good like that.

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Hey, good morning, folks. How are you? This is ZDK 97.1 on the FM dial. And we're just working on making sure that all our levels are appropriate here this morning. Standing here in the studio with Mr. Doc Matt himself, who is making sure the board is all set up correctly before we get into everything else here this morning. You're in tune to ZDK's Carnival Edition of The Breakfast Show. And I'm your host, Big Bobby, with you until 12 noon today once again. And my man Doc Matt is ensuring that all the levels are at the appropriate location here in the studio. This is yours truly, Big Bobby, taking you for another morning journey on ZDK. Good morning, all. Good morning, wherever you are around the world. I'm just delighted that you chose the opportunity to tune in and spend some time with us here this morning. It's Carnival in Antigua, and we are rocking. Yesterday was the Kiddies Carnival. Another celebration. I was just delighted to see so many of the schools participating in the carnival. And we here with ZDK, brought it to you live, which will be doing all season long. All of the shows there at the AIG, associated with the carnival, the festival commission, we'll have them for you. And we'll be on road Monday and Tuesday as well. So for all of your Carnival Connection, it's right here on ZDK. Good morning, whoever you are, wherever you are. Call a friend, someone, and say, listen, let's lock on to ZDK, because you're about to have a damn good time this morning.

turn the volume up, because you're about to have a wonderful old-fashioned good carnival time right here in ZDK. It's 5 minutes after of 8 a.m. and let's get going, folks. This is my theme for 2026. Antigua Man Jam Hand.

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I call it my theme song for this year.

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That's right, y'all. 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I come here to wild out, celebrate Carnival 2026 ZDK style. Hey, hey, hey, hey. In the tradition of Mr. Ivor Burr.

Mad shout out going out to my dear sister, Miss Sandra, celebrating her birthday today. Sandra, a time for Wild Out. A time for Wild Out. Checking in with the crew there in Massachusetts. Good morning to my dear sister, Sandra.

0: Sometimes it feels so good. You gotta get a repeat. Yes, I. ZDK. Carnival energy. Carnival vibe. The Wake Up and Go Breakfast Show with yours truly, Big Bobby. Good morning. Good morning, New York City. Good morning. How the hell are ya? Good morning, London, England. How the hell are ya? Good morning, Toronto, Canada. How the hell are ya? Slim, what you say? What you say?
1: Tokyo and Tokyo.
0: Yes, I. Hey, Slim, yo, could he say what's up?
1: Tokyo.
0: Slim, yo, could he say what's up? Yo, could he say, you know, Slim and I used to go to academy school together. We say, you know, our history.

Yeah, but he said, this is that DK. This is that DK. Once again, Slim. Yeah, but he said, what's up, y'all?

Hey, you're going to take plenty of bosses, you know. Hey, nobody got more style than Yoko. Y'all don't understand. Yoko just different. He just unique. I like Rumble Yoko. Yoko just cool.

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Juvie Morning. When they're coming down with a piece of iron, ZDK will be coming up because we'll be there live with you, bringing to you the sights and sounds of Antigua's Juvie on Carnival Monday. While we say our broadcast will start at 5 a.m., look who told me us to know Bobby. We leave it straight from IAG and going on the road. So really, he says, yeah. He said, we got it organized. The cat said, no. We're waiting to 5 a.m. We appreciate you trying to make it a 5 a.m. start. But as soon as we finish from AIG and we pack the mobile studio, we're going straight on air. It's all right. I'm down. Jesse, not easy. He said, no, Mr. G.

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So I was told the lighting over this weekend knocked out the system. I ain't nothing more than things is there. So I still do that. I stay in my lane. When it comes to them technical stuff, I leave it to Trevor and crew. 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I do what I do.

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I'm with y'all, but I'm having a party right here in the studio. Good morning to the crew over there at the Public Works Department. What's up, y'all? Oh, the mango sweet back. The mango plenty sweet.

There's a reason why ZDK is tagged the Bacchanal Station. Because we love a lot of Bacchanal. It's the Carnival edition of the Wake Up and Go Breakfast Show with yours truly, Big Bobby. Plenty iron. We love iron. Fling good iron. Play good iron. Ting-a-ling. Yes, I. Flexible wrists, strong muscles, holding down the iron. You know what I'm saying? Keep wrist ain't good, you can't keep any time in. Mr. Ricardo Drew, the iron crew, that's who we are.

can tell I'm an Iron Man, huh? You're gonna love my song. Yes, I. See, I learned to play a good iron. As a youngster, in a nice steel bag. 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In that band, yeah. Down with George Boogie and the drum. The boy tall up more nonsense than Boogie. Flexible wrists, strong muscles. That's how we play our iron, y'all. This is ZDK Carnival editions of the Wake Up and Go Breakfast Show. It's the Carnival Edition.

0: The iron is in your blood. Can't help yourself. It's in all of our blood. It's innate to who we are. It's the culture of Antigua and Barbuda. It's the carnival edition of the breakfast show, the Wake Up and Go with yours truly, Big Bobby. We just freestyling. We just doing what it is we do. Have some fun with you on ZDK 97.1 on the FM dial. Are you ready for carnival? How is your carnival going? Are you enjoying yourself? Are you having a blast? Because we certainly here at ZDK are having a blast with Carnival 2026.
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0: They don't really like to listen, you know.

The young chap says she wanted to tell her walker. I'm going to see if we can find that one. That's some decades ago, Tallywalker. Listen to me. Such music, BG. You love a lot of nonsense, you know. No, I ain't. I just have fun, you know what I'm saying? It's Carnival Time with ZDK. And you need to get up and have some fun as well.

Toronto. We hear you. We hear you. They say they want to hear Jack and Antigua Man jam hard. Don't worry, we got you covered, you keep it locked. Because Antigua Man jam hard is my theme for 2026. Good morning, Toronto. Thank you for tuning in, y'all.

I get excited when I get these DMs. Folks all over the world locked into Bad Zed. Thank you for tuning in as you do. To one, to crew, we got you, all right? Don't worry. Good morning to the crew in New Jersey as well. We got you as well, y'all. And I have all the iron that you need. And the beat keeps coming. It's non-stop all the time on ZDK. The Wake Up and Go edition of The Breakfast Show for Carnival 2026. Queen, Miss Tizzy. Good morning, lady. How are you?

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Just visit your neighborhood clinic. There's information there regarding free eye examination and free glasses. Compliments of the Prime Minister, Mr. Gaston Bell. I'm telling you, folks, what else do you need? Oh, my goodness. That was a promise made and a promise kept. Free eye care. So go to your local clinic health center. 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

This weekend before I won with you. Most of you don't know, there's a bad house, there's ZDK. So every day fish see out.

Sharing true story. 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We hear knocking upon the front door. 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Is that Mr. G? You must learn this. I say, yes, my dear. 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Some people will string you along while they are. 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But I made you some breakfast.

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1: Why

Sometimes I get emotional when I think about it, y'all. The station still stand. This morning I'm a bit emotional about it. Because I miss that nod in the hallway. I miss that nod in the parking lot of ZDK. I miss that text that's letting you know how much you appreciate and value what it is that you're doing.

y'all ever cook some seasoned rice this summer, y'all? Carnival soon done. You ever cook some seasoned rice and bring the pot there to the station? That's what he does do. Hey! It's Carnival, baby! It's Carnival back on ZDK. We are having a blast here at the station. Hope you're having a wonderful time as well. That's what I wanna live up to. Yeah. It's Carnival 2026. Don't forget, each and all of the action shows will be broadcast live here on ZDK. She don't really want no part of you. Hey, baby, the riches come with something new.

0: keep me safe and sound. 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The temperature get a little chilly. And Cowley's so kind and careful. She's like, Mr. George, you need a heavy blanket? So thank you, I'm all right. You know what I'm saying? That was so thoughtful of her. 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Love you, sister.
1: You could meet me by the corner opposite that food place. Better, there we go. 12:30.
0: The other night we lost power, right? 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
1: Come on, girl.
0: Taking care of me and so, you know. God bless your soul. Yes, I. Good morning to the crew there on Bird Road Orders. Happy Thursday.

Nick Carter today. Nah, Nick Carter, when we get off here. I'm Bust Online Friday. I'm Bust Online Friday. Fitzy, me and Bust Online Friday too. Now I'm being with you downstairs.

fish is Lord Big G. You don't really like I know you look good. You like that your back's up. Man, listen, let me know more. You got to well, if you want to spend and spend and spend, I need that money. Meet me round by the corner. Folks, let us have fun with the catch when we get together, you know what I'm saying, ever so often. This is ZDK, the Wake Up and Go Breakfast Show with yours, Julie Bobby, on a beautiful Thursday morning here in Antigua. Are you ready for Carnival? How are you feeling? Like I says, all we do is in the traditional Zyver bird, you know what I'm saying?

Good morning to all the good friends out there. We have some good friends. Raise your hand and say thank you, God. Never sell out your friends. Got a bunch of them right here. I'm telling you, dedicated and committed to the friendship. What's up, Wally? Good morning to you, sir.

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Good morning, Tiny. How the hell are you? Tiny, what you say? Good morning, Marlon. 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I understand you guys playing with the harmonize this year. 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

0: 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Good morning, boys and girls, ladies and gentlemen, wherever you are around the world. 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

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Hold her tight, feel her chest beat against yours, and just rock to some soca music. I'm telling you, I'm feeling so nice and groovy right now. The sweet soca man on the Wake Up and Go Breakfast Show.

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Any time of the year. 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Tracks like any location. 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

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Yeah, Dingus Dan Cuba locked on. 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
0: 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I'm telling the marches you're going through. There's always someday just for you. The Most High, the Heavenly Father. Fall on your knees and pray for guidance. Pray for support. Pray for the love. And the Most High will see you through whatever it is you're going through. 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Love. 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Think of the common goal. Think of the common good.
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special good morning right now. The Queen's Royal Treat. Yours truly has been taken care of by Queen's Royal Treat. Good morning, lady. First of all, she said, good morning, Robin. She said, no. It's good morning, sweet Bobby. Oh, my goodness, look at ya. Oh, my dear, you are the best. 946 on ZDK is the carnival edition of the Wake Up and Go Breakfast Show. You know how we do. You know how we do. Oh, my goodness, look at me.

feel, raising your hand in the air, and says, I'm just happy to be here. Celebrate you. It's another celebration to be among the living. Contribute positively to the environment around you. Oh, yeah. Folks, this is ZDK 97.1 on the FM dial, bringing you nothing but the very best of music, news, and information all day.

This request came all the way back from Massachusetts. The Dominica vibes in Massachusetts. They want to hear Balance Batty. And they ain't got no batty, you know. You want to talk about? Camino, she ain't got no batty. She fat like a pancake. But you're still beautiful, baby. You're still beautiful. Thank you for locking in. You know me, you're good job.

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Me work. 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When Bronx on here, so... Bronx on six-pack. And Bronx are backing it back. Seriously. Y'all should see Bronx in the studio. Bronx stars in the studio. He just starts with his six-pack. And y'all don't worry, Bronx, you know. We Bronx Tarzan. Bronx Tarzan have two fishing boats in America. I ain't lying. Bronx like to fish, right? Bronx Tarzan like fishing. She just buy two fishing boats. And park up in the harbor there in New York. When Bronx get upset and so, just go put the boat for 2 days. And just fish. And come back and give you all the fish.

kid in y'all Bronx has two fishing boats there in the United States of America. 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Man, tell you, worry Bronx, no. Bronx has a span of money. Bronx has more money than days in the year. Bronx, BG, what do you want me to do?

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Good morning, where you are around the world. This is ZDK. I was just on my soapbox there for a few minutes. This is Claudette Peters. No tomorrow, rise and shine, people. Say what? Say what? What? All the time picking a chip in this.

Good morning to Giselle checking in from California. Giselle, Mr. G, you can draw plenty words, you know. Thank you, and go with me. Some boy, you're good at dropping word for them. You know what we do? They're going to fight me picking a dolly horse. 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They don't want to fight with you. Them don't know nothing about dolly horse. All they know about dolly horse.

Carnival in Antigua. 9:57. Folks, I'm having a blast. Hope you're having a blast as well. You know what I'm saying? Life is too short. Life is just too damn short. Cut the nonsense out. Enjoy yourself. Work hard. Support each other. 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

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And figure out how you're going to contribute something positive to the environment. Them a fly boat robot. And now you fly jet. 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And now you fly Concorde jet.

no tomorrow. It's today. Do what it is you got to do today to be the very best person that you can be, the very best individual you can be, and celebrate Carnival 2026. That's what it's all about, y'all. Ask yourself what I can do to improve the environment around me, not what the environment around me can do for me. Good morning, rise and shine. This is 10 o'clock on the dot. Good morning. I got to play this one once again. Inspired. It is so inspiring. It is so motivating. It's so historical.

This is my road match jam. I don't care what they want to say. This is my road match jam. Hey, Antigua Man Jam Hard.

0: It's Carnival, baby. Said TK, fired up and boiling for Carnival in Antigua. It's Carnival, baby.
1: So they were all on the boat and they were representing Antigua hard, right? But in representing Antigua hard, they were putting a big Antigua flag on the back.

Folks, it's 17 minutes after 10 a.m. and you're locked on to ZDK 97.1 on the FM dial. With the brunch show at this point of the day. The Carnival 2026. 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Tell me why you're leaving me, baby. Because as far as I know, you and I got a good thing going.

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is his high intensity band. I think this was from last year, 2025, wasn't it? The energy of Antigua. The energy of high intensity band. The energy of ZDK. 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

more into Giselle over there in Cedar Grove. Says Mr. G. You're too quiet. We'd love to hear Run Your Mouth. Run Your Mouth!

getting hungry. Oh yeah. What time is it? 10:28. If you have a date for 11:10:30, don't be late, right? It's 10:28 right now. It's the energy, the vibe for Carnival in Antigua, the greatest summer festival.

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Right now it's 2026 and it

Good morning to all the pretty girls out there. Good morning to all the beautiful ladies out there. So here in Antigua, experiencing the carnival. Good morning to you. And for those of you who are not here, good morning to you as well.

Hope you're having a wonderful time if you're a pretty girl out there. If you're not so having such a wonderful day, let me know how I can change it for you. Let me know what I can do to enhance your mood. Let me know what I can do to help you celebrate yourself. As we get you in the mood for Carnival 2026 on ZDK 97.1 the FM dial. Call a friend and let them know. 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Back on Tuesday for Last Lap. 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So you keep it locked to ZDK. You know what it is that we do? All the time, every time. Number one for live broadcast for Carnival. That's what we do at ZDK. Good morning, good afternoon.

0: all to you, wherever you are around the world. This is what we do. Good morning, folks. I hope you're having a blast.
1: It's Carnival, baby. Said DK, fired up and boiling for Carnival in Antigua. It's Carnival, baby.
0: Let's get some Kaiser in this morning before I leave the airwaves. You know I'm going to always play this one right here. That's my Calypso Queen. Queen Ivina. I'm sorry. Let's start that over again from the top. Singing out of fear. My true Kaiser Queen. Singing out of fear. Good afternoon. Oh, it's still morning. It's just 10:30. Good morning, y'all.

better than this to secure the future if yes is not the answer? Sing it out there. The future of Kaiso is people like her continuing to participate. All the time, every time. Still believe in Antigua. We must do better than this. 10:44 on the Bad Z. Carnival vibes on the Wake Up and Go Breakfast Morning Show.

Kaiser coming your way. Oh, yeah, 10:50. Carnival energy. Carnival vibes. ZDK. It's getting ready for lunchtime. Gonna head out of here. I have a few lunch dates this afternoon. Don't know how I'm going to make it through. My appetite has to be extremely large this afternoon.

Love of your life. Forever. If you're living in this beautiful country, you are my rhythm. Say amen. Say thank you, God, for the opportunity to experience true paradise. No, and ask yourself again today, what are you going to do to ensure it maintains the true paradise? Good afternoon, wherever you are. Oh, keep saying good afternoon. It's good morning still. It's 10:57. Some days the music make you feel like if you're just in heaven. Giving praise and thanks to the Most High for the opportunity to commiserate with you. Thursday, Carnival Thursday in Antigua. A different vibe, a different energy from the Bad Zed. Good morning, people, wherever you are around the world. Thank you for locking it in. If you're tuned into the Bad Zed, you are a winner. You're part of the winning circle. Because that's what it's all about. Only winners lock into ZDK. Good morning, rise and shine.

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Because we all are born to win. Like I said before, God don't make no junk. You're put here to be a winner. Be a winner. Act like a winner. 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

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I'm a winner. 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And if you're locked on to ZDK, you are nothing but a winner. Carnival 2026 vibe. Folks, it's 11 o'clock on the dot. Got a final hour to go. I'm really looking forward to lunch today. Good afternoon to Mr. Menace, sir. Mr. Menace, what's going on, bro?

Some of y'all are real miserable as right, you know. Don't bring a misery around me. I'm just titillated to be living this wonderful life. So keep your misery over there on the other side. Because here at ZDK, we are just so happy to be living. So happy to be contributing to the fun-filled atmosphere of Antigua's Carnival. So happy and thrilled that you choose to spend the time with us here on ZDK. Good afternoon! Something is wrong with my clock in my head today. Keep saying this afternoon, it's still morning. 3 minutes after the hour of 11 a.m.

It's Carnival, baby. What are you having for lunch? What's on your agenda? Man, I got so much stuff to get done at lunchtime. I don't know where I'm going to get started. Well, I'm still having fun with you. As long as I'm here with you, all is right with the world. The late Ricardo Drew once again. Yeah.

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Because they bring so much energy to the party. To all the females out there, put your back into it. 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If you're unable to do that, at least clap your hands and stamp your feet. Come on, clap your hands and stamp your feet, because it's Carnival in Antigua.

0: I'm telling, thinking about that. That breakfast that was delivered to my house bright and early this morning. Them guys are saying to me, yo, Big G, Nanyamom. That guy's a voice, eh? You know who she be? Just Big Subby House giving for eat. Not eat none of it. Oh, Lord have mercy. So what should I do? Sweetheart, them cats are saying I shouldn't eat it. They say you don't want to eat. So y'all crazy. Say I don't want you to cook them. You ain't the moshi. What do you eat your food for? Hey, them cats here are just crazy. Man vexed, you know. The man said, boy, we can't believe you're taking something from she, you know. What's wrong with you? Good afternoon, good morning. I'll tell you, folks, I'm just a fun, full experience here in Antigua with the Cats for Carnival 2026. It's been a long day, huh? Taking you all the way back to 2025. Big Batchy Jam. Oh my goodness.
1: 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Are you ready?
0: Are you ready? Are you ready?
1: Are you ready?
0: ZDK 2026 Energy.

Sometimes I'm cooking by surprise. I'm doing other stuff. Yeah, stuff just keep happening around me. I'm multitasking here in the studio, my friends. Good morning. It is the Carnival Energy, the Carnival Vibe of ZDK at 10 minutes after the hour.

There's no soca party without the females, without the bubbling whining. It ain't the same without them. They make the fets what they are. Say what you gotta say about them females, man. The fets are what they are because of the females. You ever notice how they get dressed up for the fet, man? They go all out. Larger to all the females who go all out for Carnival 2026 and beyond.

always on the road for Carnival. Several years, they wanted to speak to John Brown on the road. Because they're always tight. You ever notice that, man? Driven morning, Daddy Ball on his crew, we're murdering it. If you have the plane mass and they're playing for you, you know you're going to have the energy and vibes all the way throughout the entire Carnival season. Like we do here at ZDK, we'll be with you through the entire Carnival as we bring you all of the live shows, Juve, Last Lap, Carnival, Tuesday Parade, etc., etc. So you have nowhere else to go. This is where you keep it locked and keep it locked in all season long. 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The Teddy Bear.

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0: 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Enjoying the carnival atmosphere. Hope you enjoy it as well. What you going to be doing at lunchtime? Can I have this lunch date with you? 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And tell your friends about the wonderful time we have when we hang out here in ZDK. 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

I don't know about you, but your son dear, when no behavior is acceptable, but just be responsible with it. 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

Good morning to Phyllis up there in Upper Gambins, who DM'd to say, I'm having a blast hanging out with you. I'm having a blast just hanging with you as well. It's Carnival Energy. Misbehave as you like is the only time of the year where misbehavior is acceptable. The whole place burned down. 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

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I am burning down. With vibes and energy. Yes, I. It's Carnival 2026 in Antigua.

0: catch a fire.
1: 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I am starving. Yes, I. Yes, sirree. After all this jamming, what?
0: Give me iron band.
1: Say what?
0: Iron band.
1: Yes, I.
0: Let up iron band.
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0: Iron band.
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Got it locked on. Understand how to work for them? The government's not paying for the work. Well, listen to ZDK Fox. I appreciate y'all. I'm just messing with y'all. Turn it up, y'all. 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It's Carnival.

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Somebody say pray for me. 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

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I'm murder work. 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Cause be ready. 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

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It's all wild out. It's all craziness.

Andre says Bacchanal time on ZDK. 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Blame the GM. Yes, blame Sean though. Sean Buzz the Bobby. Let it go. Let it go. 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

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Yes, sir. Where you at? What you do? Hey, hey, hey, hey, hey, hey. It's the contagious rhythm. The contagious devil rhythm. Out of the burning flames, archives. Sometimes you gotta dig deep in the archives. I call it the treasure chest. And pull them out.

Chris Atisa. Are you ready? Are you ready for Jimmy Morning? Yes, indeed. I saw the lady like none last Jimmy Morning. But inflation me when you know. Oh, so uncle. Where should you go this year? No, so uncle for carnival. She's with Red Hot. I'm sure. Sean's like, Bobby, isn't that Atisa? Says, oh, Lord, have mercy. We there working Jimmy Morning. And here comes the teaser up High Street. Here's y'all. Bobby, Bobby, look, look, look. I'll teaser that. Enjoy yourself, lady. It's carnival. You work hard all year long. You know, teaser can jam on, so you know. Because if they said teaser, she's so serious like a business lady. She like when none. Jimmy Morning said, why at all? Ha ha ha ha!

What kind of a shoes you show up to work? Woman's straight. Nothing but business. Nothing but business. That whole broadcast is managed by her. Young lady wicked. Young lady bad. Know what she's doing. Yes, sir. That's ZDK. The family of ZDK. All committed to nothing but excellence.

0: Yes, sir. Yeah. It's always good to have you around the studio, bro. Yes, sir. Good, good.
1: I read that fun movie right now.
0: Yeah, all right, sir. Good, good. Good for you.
1: I'm looking for it.
0: Yeah, all right.

ZDK just infectious. Once you're at ZDK, you remain ZDK. The K where you work, no matter what other station you work for, you have to come back home every so often. I'm serious, you know.

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We feed them plenty, you know. Don't sparring, don't warm me from y'all, you know. Don't guys, I'm not eat from them. I tired, I'm gonna try to tie you. Can't tie me. 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My gut strong. 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Before me eat anything, I say my grace. Alongside bless that from the Heavenly Father, can't do nothing to me.

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We don't need no guitar. All we need is our rhythm. Some of the best rhythm man around the world came out of Steel Band Yard. I'm telling you. If you hang out in the Steel Band Yard when you're a youngster, you are one of the baddest rhythm man out there. Because everybody end up playing the rhythm section. OCR was coming to say, come up in the section. Y'all gonna play y'all pan. What y'all always doing in my

Nicholas George and OC Abba, and then they own the rhythm section. Good afternoon, folks. Just having some fun with you here on ZDK as we're getting ready for more of Carnival Vibes and Energy. Y'all know I love my iron. 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Y'all know I love my devil rhythm. Who want to do some dancing? Who want to do some jamming? Who want to do some wilding out with yours truly, Big Bobby J? Wonder where I got this from? I think it's Super Mario, you know. I think I got this rhythm here from Super Mario. Folks, I'm telling Carnival in Antigua. There's no other experience like it. So if you're unable to join us this year live in the color in Antigua for Carnival, just bear in mind that ZDK have all of the activities from the Antigua Recreation Ground, which is Carnival City, for you live. We have a beautiful, excellent videographing crew. They'll be there with you as well. As well on the road for Carnival, for Juve, and Last Lap. And them young chaps, they know what they're doing. You see, I'm technologically challenged. I ain't up to speed like them. But the things that they make, I see them doing, it's incredible. So you're going to have a beautiful view. You're going to have a beautiful view of everything that's taking place, as well as expert commentary. Yes, indeed, for Panorama and the Cala Simona competition, our lead analyst will be Security Benjamin, the Honorable Attorney General of Antigua and Barbuda, who joins us on an annual basis in the commentary booth with his expert analysis of the Calypsonians, as well as the steel band and the arrangements. That's Mr. Cutie Benjamin. He'll be joining us both for Calypso and Panorama Final. Folks, it's about, 11:44. Got about 15 minutes left before I exit the studio.

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5: That's right, y'all. It's Carnival in Antigua, folks. How about 10 minutes left with you before we go to the midday news? Folks, as usual, I had a blast hanging out with you.
6: I know you're gonna want some.
5: I'm in an iron mood this morning, swinging some good iron, I'm telling you. Flexible wrists, strong muscles,

the I, the rhythm, the devil rhythm from Antigua. So, Driven Morning, if you're playing in an Iron Band, just be you, just do you. You can't help it. The vibes and the energy, and Driven Morning, ZDK will be live on road bright and early. I said 5 a.m. The crew's like, no, Mr. G. We ain't waiting till 5 a.m. We're leaving straight from AIG, going straight to the road. Jesse and those guys are crazy. They're going to be going nonstop. We'll see how that ends up happening, y'all. It is ZDK, the carnival. Folks, I've got to let you know that this is my contribution. This is my road match jam for 2026. A lot of folks are not playing. I don't know why. All kinds of various political reasons, etc.

the time every time. We jam good, we jam hard, and we jam long. Jam good. Hey, hey, hey. Celebrate who the hell you are. Oh. Embrace it, y'all. You can't change who you are. Just embrace it, all right?

Horn all the way out of the studio at 12 noon. Gonna look some stuff to grab on. I'm telling you. It's gonna be a crazy weekend. Fun with fets and parties and activity and working hard. In all that you do, make sure you do it safely and responsibly.

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No other Caribbean country can match Antigua's Juve. That's what we say, because we know it's really so. You know what I'm saying? And that's why ZDK will be there with you for the entire Juve experience.

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1: Good afternoon and welcome to ZDK News at Noon for Thursday, July 30th, 2026. I am your presenter, Otisa Ambrose. Here are today's top headlines. From the road to the stage, junior winners honored, and Fort James lifeguard identified. 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
1: Now for the news in detail. The winners of the Junior Carnival competitions were officially recognized during the Smalter 2026 Junior Carnival Awards and Presentation Ceremony, where schools, private bands, cheerleading groups, and young performers were honored for their performances throughout the festival. In the preschool section, Learning Ladder Preschool claimed the top prize, followed by Beehive Learning Center and Willie Keys Child Development Center. Potter's Primary School captured the primary school section title, with Pierce Primary finishing as first runner-up and Villa Primary taking second runner-up. Dynamics Kids won the private band section and also secured the Queen of the Band title. Royal Legacy finished as first runner-up. Sparkles Cheerleaders topped the marching band section ahead of Let's Dance Cheerleaders in second and Explosion Cheerleaders in third. The Spirit of Carnival Award went to Seaview Farm Primary School. Villa Primary School was named first runner-up, while Freetown Primary placed second. In the Junior Road March competition, Soka J's Paper Fight earned the winning title. Zura's Small Package finished first runner-up, while Jamario's Mashup placed second. The award ceremony brought together participants, parents, educators, and sports supporters to celebrate the achievement of the young performers who helped make the 2026 Junior Carnival season a success. In more news, father demands independent probe into prison debt. The father of Rashan Shabazz is calling for an independent investigation into his son's debt while in custody at His Majesty's prison. Khalid Shabazz says police should not investigate allegations involving other law enforcement officers and believes an independent body is needed to ensure transparency and public confidence. He also argues that his son's mental illness should have seen him placed in a psychiatric facility rather than a prison. Shabazz has questioned the timeline surrounding his son's death, saying a doctor at the Sir Leicester Bird Medical Center told him Rashan was unresponsive when he arrived at the hospital. The grieving father says his family's call for an independent inquiry is about more than finding answers. He believes it is a matter of accountability whenever someone dies in state custody and hopes a transparent investigation could help prevent similar cases in the future. Rashan Shabazz died in prison custody on July 23rd. Authorities have not publicly responded to the family's latest call for an independent investigation. Now, continuing the national stories. The Fort James Beach community is mourning the loss of veteran lifeguard Kevon Warner, affectionately known as Dragon, who died after suffering a medical emergency while on duty on Tuesday. Fellow lifeguards quickly pulled Warner from the water and began CPR before emergency medical services arrived and continued advanced life-saving efforts. He was transported to the Sir Leicester Bird Medical Center, where he was later pronounced dead, despite prolonged attempts to revive him. Authorities have not yet released details about the circumstances surrounding the medical emergency. Warner was well known at Fort James Beach for his dedication to public safety, and his passing has left colleagues, friends, and beachgoers grieving the loss of a respected first responder. And in other developments, weekend burglary targets AIDS Secretariat. Police are investigating a weekend burglary at the AIDS Secretariat on Long Street after thieves stole several appliances and other supplies. The break-in was discovered around 7 o'clock Monday morning when staff arrived to reopen the office. The building had reportedly been secured late Saturday night. Among the items reported stolen were a television, an air conditioning unit, two pairs of shoes, a jacket, sanitary products, coffee, and eggs. Investigators found that six glass louvers had been removed from a window on the building's western side. There was also evidence of an unsuccessful attempt to bend the window's security bars. Police say it remains unclear how the burglars gained entry to the building. A search of the surrounding area failed to recover the stolen items, and investigations are continuing. And that was a look at the national stories. Now for news from around the region. First to Jamaica. Dancehall icon Rodney Bounty Killer Price has been honored with the key to the city of Kingston and a road renamed in his honor. Price received the city's highest civic award Tuesday during a ceremony at Seaview Gardens Primary School, the community where he grew up. Wenchman Road has officially been renamed Rodney Price Drive following a petition from residents and approval by the Kingston and St. Andrews Municipal Corporation. Price said the recognition was a historic milestone, describing the honor from his hometown as more meaningful than international accolades. Kingston Mayor Andrew Swaby praised Bounty Killer's achievement, saying his story highlights the talent, determination, and potential that exists in communities across Jamaica. And in news coming out of St. Lucia. St. Lucia's Prime Minister Philip J. Pierce says he will await the outcome of a police investigation before deciding the future of Housing Minister Richard Frederick. Frederick is currently on leave while the Royal St. Lucia Police Force investigates allegations of misconduct linked to unverified photographs shared on social media. Pierce says he will not comment on the matter until investigators complete their work, insisting that he will not interfere with police process or rush to judgment. The Prime Minister says arrangements have been made for other ministers to oversee Frederick's portfolios during his absence to ensure government services continue. And that was a look at news from around the region. Now, here's a recap of today's top headlines. From the road to the stage, junior winners honored, and Fort James lifeguard identified. The news was sponsored by Crystal Supermarket, and I have been your presenter, Otisa Ambrose. We now go to sports with Terry Laraji. Terry, what's the action looking like today?
3: Good afternoon, Otisa. How are we?
1: I'm good, and you?
3: I'm very well, thank you. Barbados, West Indies, and the cricketing world bid farewell to the greatest cricketer that ever walked yesterday in Sir Garfield Sobers.
1: Okay, oh my.
3: So we'll have all that and more. Don't look so sad, Trevor.
1: Trevor has a lot going on.
3: He does, but he's doing very well.
1: So you wouldn't want to hear any more bad news. Have yourself a good afternoon.

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0: Making headlines today, Barbados, West Indies and the cricketing world bids farewell to Sir Garfield. National shot putter fails to advance at 2026 Commonwealth Games. And Sunshine Girls remain in contention after close victory over host Scotland. Good afternoon and welcome to ZDK Sports for Thursday, July 30, 2026. I am your presenter, Terry Laraji. And now for the details. We begin today bowling off with cricket. Barbados, West Indies and the cricketing world bid farewell to the greatest player to ever grace the sport as the late Right Excellent Sir Garfield St Albans Sobers was given a state funeral at Kensington Oval yesterday. The legendary all-rounder, who was buried one day after what would have been his 90th birthday, was also given a procession which began at Lyndhurst Funeral Home and concluded at the Mecca of Cricket in the Caribbean. Stopping first at Parliament Buildings before making its way along Broad Street and Cheapside, there was a pause at the Harold Hoyt and Fred Gollop Media Complex in Fond du Bal, where Prime Minister Mia Mottley and members of the Cabinet joined the parade. A stone's throw away in front of cricket legends of Barbados, Sir Gary's children, Matthew, Daniel and Genevieve Sobers, and other members of the family took their place in the procession just behind their father. Former West Indies captain and Antigua and Barbuda national hero, Sir Vivian Richards, was one of many to give praise and express admiration for the legendary all-rounder.
1: Personally, for me, he was inspiration. And I'm hoping what I'm saying here now, that I can speak for others, that he did the same for many others also. So being here today, celebrate his life, it's one of, couldn't happen to a better individual, an individual who would have given so much, not just basically to our region, to the country that he was born in, but just throughout the world in a sense, which made it so much easier for me and all the other players who would have represented West Indies.
0: Sir Vivian Richards. Sobers, who played 93 test matches for West Indies between 1954 and 1974, scored 8,032 runs at an average of 57.78 and claimed 235 wickets at an average of 34.03. Sir Viv was joined by former West Indies captains Sir Clive Lloyd, Sir Kirtley Ambrose, Sir Andy Roberts, Joel Garner, as well as the most devastating opening partnership in test cricket, in Sir Gordon Greenidge and Sir Desmond Haynes. Modern-day cricketing heroes such as former Barbados and West Indies captain Jason Holder and West Indies T20 World Cup winner Carlos Brathwaite were joined by the Barbadian contingent who flew home from Trinidad after concluding their 90-run victory over Pakistan at the Brian Lara Cricket Academy on Tuesday. Test captain Rustin Chase, vice-captain Jamal Warrican, Shea Hope, Kemar Roach, Justin Graves and Joshua Bishop all present to pay their respects to the icon. Sir Garfield Sobers was laid to rest at Coral Ridge Memorial Gardens. Meanwhile, West Indies Test captain Rustin Chase has credited West Indies' recent success in Test cricket to months of hard work and growing confidence. West Indies had entered the current series against Pakistan with a 1-0 win over Sri Lanka at home behind them, and after the 90-run win in the first Test in Taruba on Tuesday, Chase noted the three tests across the two series so far had provided more even contests, which allowed his side to showcase their progress. Chase also reserved special praise for fast bowler Jaden Seals after his 5-for-20 sealed the victory on the fourth afternoon.
2: I'm very pleased for Jaden Seals as well. He's not been getting those big wicket hauls of recent, but to see him come here and, you know what I mean, have that discipline, have that patience, have that determination to come and put on the ball in the right areas after not really having the best of times in recent times. So I'm very happy for him.
0: Rustin Chase. West Indies leads the two-match series 1-0. The second and final test bowls off at the Queen's Park Oval in Trinidad on Sunday. And Pakistan seamers Mohammad Abbas and Karam Shahzad have been handed a demerit point each for aggressive celebrations during the first test against West Indies. Shahzad was also fined 15% of his match fee after being penalised for celebrating aggressively close after bowling Shea Hope in the West Indies' second innings on day three. The seamers' action were deemed capable of provoking an aggressive reaction, while Abbas was handed an official reprimand for breaching Article 2.5 of the ICC Code of Conduct for Players and Player Support Personnel, which relates to using language, actions or gestures which disparage or which could provoke an aggressive reaction from a batsman upon his dismissal. Meanwhile, San Francisco Unicorns are through to the qualifier in the Guyana Global Super League GSL T20 after beating Lahore Qalandars by 7 wickets on Wednesday at the Guyana National Stadium in Providence. The outcome means the Unicorns, who finished second on the table with 4 points, will play third-place Desert Vipers in Friday's qualifier. Despite also finishing on 4 points, Qalandars ended fourth by a net run rate. The winner of the qualifier will face defending champions Guyana Amazon Warriors atop the table on 6 points in Saturday's final. In match 9, Qalandars opted to bat first and made 152 for 6, a total that proved inadequate as the Unicorns won with 28 balls to spare. Skipper Hassan Khan led the successful run chase for the Unicorns with a responsible unbeaten 53, featuring 5 towering sixes and 2 fours from 33 balls as they finished on 156 for 3 of 15.2 overs. Last night, Perth Scorchers bowed out of the GSL T20 tournament with a thrilling 14-run win against reigning champions Guyana Amazon Warriors in match 10. Scorchers took first strike at the invitation of the home franchise and struggled to 135 all out in exactly 20 overs. The Warriors were bowled out for 121 in 16.1 overs, a set Shimron Hetmyer bowled by Ashton Agar with 14 needed off 24, formalising the result. You're listening to ZDK Sports, and now for other sporting developments today, running into athletics. Antigua and Barbuda's Christopher Johnson failed to advance in the men's shot put competition at the 2026 Commonwealth Games in Glasgow, Scotland on Wednesday. Johnson was eliminated in Group B, one of 2 qualifying rounds to secure a spot in the finals on the third day of track and field competitions in Glasgow. Johnson was eliminated from the contest after producing his best effort of 14.79 metres to finish 6th among a field of 8 competitors. Diving into swimming, Bianca Mitchell clocked 27.83 seconds to finish 5th in Heat 4 of the women's 50 metres freestyle at the 2026 Commonwealth Games in Scotland yesterday. However, the time was not good enough to push the Antiguan into the next round of the competition. Meantime, Guyana's swimming star Raquan Noel produced another masterclass in the pool, shattering yet another regional record to capture gold in the men's 200 metres butterfly at the Central American and Caribbean CAC Games in the Dominican Republic. Swimming out of lane 4, the young sensation delivered a dominant swim to stop the clock at an extraordinary 1 minute 56.82 seconds, comfortably touching the wall ahead of his competitors. Noel's blistering effort wiped out the previous CAC Games record of 1 minute 57.03 seconds, set by Colombia's Jonathan Gomez at the 2018 edition in Barranquilla. Noel's victory follows his performance on Tuesday evening, where he claimed Guyana's first gold in the men's 200 metres individual medley with a record-setting time of 1 minute 59.35 seconds. And finally today, passing into netball, Jamaica's Sunshine Girls remained in contention for a place in the semi-finals of the netball competition at the 23rd Commonwealth Games in Glasgow after a close 45-43 win over host Scotland in their Pool B game on Wednesday. Scotland, who are ranked 10th in the world, urged on by a loud home crowd, outscored Jamaica 28-20 between the second and third quarters and led early in the fourth quarter, before the experience of the Jamaicans gave them the edge. Jamaica, who were winning back-to-back games after a loss to New Zealand, are still leaders in Pool B with 6 points, the same as New Zealand, who have won all 3 games played so far. And that story has brought us to the end of our sporting developments for today. Now to recap our top story. Barbados, West Indies and the cricketing world bid farewell to the greatest player to ever grace the sport, as the late right excellent Sir Garfield St Alban Sobers was given a state funeral at Kensington Oval yesterday. I have been your presenter, Terry Laragi. Thank you for listening. Do join me again for updated sporting developments in our World at Six news package. Stay tuned now for your BBC News update. Good afternoon.

0: ABC News with Moira Alderson. Europe's 55 footballing nations have agreed to boycott the World Cup if FIFA goes ahead with a plan by its boss Gianni Infantino to sell stakes in its competitions to private investors. At a crisis meeting, Europe's football federation, UEFA, said the World Cup could not be treated as an investment product and was not for sale. The prospect of European teams staying away from FIFA competitions is likely to discourage investors since they dominate the game. Here's our sports correspondent, Joe Linsky.
1: Arguably, you cannot really have a World Cup, and at the next Men's World Cup, Spain and Portugal are due to be the host nations, of course. But here we have all 55 nations from UEFA in Europe saying that they can totally condemn these plans put forward by FIFA, and they are willing to boycott the World Cup. It is quite an extraordinary development here. But in terms of all FIFA competitions, the most immediate concern for FIFA will be the Women's World Cup next year, which is being hosted in Brazil.
0: Thousands of migrants are scaling the border fence separating Morocco from Spain's North African enclave of Ceuta. Moroccan border patrols are said to have withdrawn. The authorities say 1,500 people arrived in recent days by swimming. Our global affairs correspondent Sebastian Usher reports.
2: This is one of the biggest surges in attempted crossings by migrants from Africa through the Spanish enclave of Ceuta for years. Over the past week, many have swum around the barrier between Morocco and the city. Now thousands more have been jumping over the fence to join them. Some of the migrants shouted, "Long live Spain," as they entered the Spanish enclave, which is their entry point into the European Union. Security forces on either side of a border do not appear to have taken concerted action to stop the exodus. Ceuta is one of two Spanish cities on the north coast of Africa. The Spanish government says it's mounting a coordinated response to the crisis with Moroccan help.
0: Brazil's president, Luiz Inácio Lula da Silva, has confirmed that his government denied visas to two US officials, accusing them of seeking to interfere in October's election. US State Department officials had been planning to travel to Brazil this month and were expected to meet the right-wing presidential candidate, Flavio Bolsonaro, who's an ally of Donald Trump. Ione Wells has more details.
3: Two US State Department officials were due to visit Brazil at the end of July, intending to meet with Flavio Bolsonaro and electoral officials, but Brazil blocked their visas, with President Lula saying they were sent to Brazil to meddle in the elections. The US called the suggestion they were trying to interfere baseless. The planned trip came after Flavio Bolsonaro addressed a room full of foreign diplomats and made unfounded claims about Brazil's electronic voting machines, including that they had the same origin as Venezuela's. He later denied he was questioning the system, instead that he wanted to encourage international observers to attend.
0: Ione Wells reporting. World News from the BBC. The economy of Saudi Arabia has shrunk by almost 5% in the second quarter of the year compared to the same period last year, as the fallout of the Iran war exerts its toll. The contraction has been driven by a near 25% decline in the oil sector, which has been hit hard by Iran's all but complete closure of the Strait of Hormuz. Turkish prosecutors say they've arrested an opposition mayor for corruption. Erdal Başaktaşoğlu, an award-winning television actor, is the mayor of an Ankara suburb, Etimesgut. He's the latest member of the Republican People's Party, CHP, to be targeted by criminal proceedings, which the opposition party calls a political campaign. The wife of the prominent Ugandan opposition figure, Kizza Besigye, says he's unconscious and is being treated in an intensive care unit in Kampala's main hospital. On Wednesday, the 70-year-old collapsed in a Kampala court where he's standing trial on treason charges. Richard Kagoi reports from Nairobi.
4: Winnie Byanyima, who is also the executive director of UNAIDS, says her husband, Dr. Kizza Besigye, is unable to speak and unresponsive even to pain stimuli. A hospital official confirmed he is receiving treatment, but gave no further details. Dr. Besigye collapsed during a court session in the capital Kampala on Wednesday. He's been in custody for nearly 2 years after being abducted in neighboring Kenya and forcibly taken to Uganda. His supporters say the charges are politically motivated and that his detention is part of an ongoing crackdown of opponents of the long-serving President Yoweri Museveni.
0: A museum cafe in the Netherlands is searching for its chairs after a group of thieves made off with more than 80 of them. The red designer chairs were taken from the terrace of a cafe in the city of Maastricht. In total, they're believed to be worth nearly $25,000. The cafe's manager told local media that the chairs had been tied down with metal cables. BBC News.

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1: Set DK, fired up and boiling for carnival in Antigua. It's carnival, baby.
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2: 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For further information on the invalidity benefit, please contact the Social Security office. 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

It's Ali B right here on 97.1 FM, and it does my heart good to listen to the Bronx Tarzan right here on the Big Bad ZDK. Keep it locked. Do not touch that dial. 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
2: Yo, Touch, who makes the rum so strong?

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0: 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Tournament fees, $20 EC for members, $25 EC for non-members. The Office of the Chief Health Inspector, through this medium, is hereby seeking the assistance to advertise for public knowledge the following names of 6 deceased bodies and date of passing. The bodies are currently being kept in storage at the Barnes Funeral Home and Straffy's Funeral Home. Family members can contact Miss Jessica Barnes, Managing Director of Barnes Funeral Home Limited, American Road, at 462-1037, and or Miss Leah Ferris, Administrative Assistant of Straffy's Funeral Home, at 462-0575 or 462-2954 to arrange for private burial. Names of the deceased at Barnes Funeral Home as follows: Mr. LaShawn Tunsha Charles, date of death 19th October 2025. Mr. Carl Lashley, date of death 3rd June 2026. Miss Sylvie Martin, date of death 4th April 2026. Mr. Rupert Martin, date of death 1st April 2026. Mr. Jeffrey Cornelius, date of death 8th March 2026. Mr. Isaac Watson, date of death 24th June 2026. Names of the deceased at Straffy's Funeral Home are as follows: Gitaras Lokosikas, date received 16th May 2025. Kelvin Anthony, date received 10th June 2025. George Phyllis, date received 24th April 2026. And Vernon Hippolyte, date received 6th April 2026. Failing to contact the funeral homes within 14 days of the appearance of this advertisement will result in the government taking the appropriate action to have the deceased body interred at a public cemetery without any further notice. Legal action after burial would not be an option, expecting the cooperation of all families so affected.
1: 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The community notices are a presentation of Digicel and ZDK Radio. 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
14: 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While speeding on the roads, please sing or say, 45 miles, God will take care of you. 55 miles, guide me, O thou great Jehovah. 65 miles, nearer, my God, to thee. 75 miles, nearer, still nearer. 85 miles, this world is not my home. 95 miles, Lord, I'm coming home. Over 100 miles, precious memories. 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

0: shape the future of this nation of Antigua and Barbuda.
1: By the time came when we got constitutional advance, and in 1860 when the petition in England and asked to have a separate representative in the House represent Barbuda, they told them no. They should always be attached to some constituency in Antigua. But when we got the constitutional advance at first, we figured they were all people, let them share in the advancement. And against the advice of the British people, we gave them their own representative. And we got another advance when it comes to statehood in association. And we gave them a local government, and we gave them a council, a local council. And now that we have reached the stage of independence, we've given them a number of subjects, like agriculture and forestry, roads, utilities, such subjects. They're going to handle themselves direct with nobody looking over their shoulders. And at the end it says, and the right to raise revenue for the services for which you are responsible. Well, who's going to do the financing? Antigua going to have to do it. Because you take, for instance, at present people paying like $2 a month for electricity over there. If they attempt to charge a realistic rate, I think they'll be in serious trouble. So we're going to have to go over the figures with them and see what's the present deficit. And then we may have to agree to subsidize it to a certain extent. And they must raise the balance of the money.
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0: Feel the rhythm. 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Cavalier Rum Calypso Monarch Finals live at Carnival City. Will the reigning Calypso Monarch be defending her crown? One stage, one microphone, one crown. Who will rise? Who will conquer the Calypso throne? Tickets only $40. Friday, July 31st, it's the Cavalier Rum Calypso Monarch Finals, Carnival City.
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2: Now for the news in detail. Temporary workers at the Ministry of Works are set to begin receiving outstanding payments from Friday following talks between the government and the Antigua Trades and Labor Union. ATNLU President Bernard Dinoli says the agreement was reached during a meeting on Wednesday with officials from the Ministry of Works, including Minister Maria Brown, Minister of State Senator Chanela Gavaya, and Permanent Secretary Sandra Joseph. Dinoli says the first payments will be made on Friday, with full payment schedule expected next week for more than 300 recently hired workers. The schedule will also include outstanding overtime payments for ministry staff. The union says the workers have also requested permanent employment, but Dinoli explained that this would require a process, including possible probation and evaluation. Meanwhile, the ATNLU president has expressed concern about Tuesday's protest action outside the office of the Prime Minister, saying industrial action should ideally be organized through the union. The protest was sparked by complaints from workers over unpaid wages, partial payments, and discrepancies in salaries. Prime Minister the Right Honorable Gaston Browne intervened during the protest and assured workers that arrangements would be made for payments to begin this week. In more news, weekend burglary targets AIDS Secretariat. Police are investigating a weekend burglary at the AIDS Secretariat on Long Street after thieves stole several appliances and other supplies. The break-in was discovered around 7 o'clock Monday morning when staff arrived to reopen the office. The building had reportedly been secured late Saturday night. Among the items reported stolen were a television, an air conditioning unit, two pairs of shoes, a jacket, sanitary products, coffee, and eggs. Investigators found that six glass louvers had been removed from a window on the building's western side. There was also evidence of an unsuccessful attempt to bend the window security bars. Police say it remains unclear how the burglars gained entry into the building. A search of the surrounding area failed to recover the stolen items, and investigations are continuing. Now, continuing the national stories. The winners of the junior carnival competitions were officially recognized during the Smalter 2026 Junior Carnival Awards and Presentation Ceremony, where schools, private bands, cheerleading groups, and young performers were honored for their performances throughout the festival. In the preschool section, Learning Ladder claimed top prize, followed by Beehive Learning Center in second place and Willie Keys Child Development Center in third. Potter's Primary School captured the primary school section title, with Pears Primary finishing as first runner-up and Villa Primary taking second. Dynamics Kids won the private band section and also secured the Queen of the Band title. Royal Legacy finished as first runner-up. runner-up. Sparkles cheerleaders topped the marching band section ahead of Let's Dance cheerleaders in second and Explosion cheerleaders in third. The Spirit of Carnival Award went to the Seaview Farm Primary School. Villa Primary School was named first, while Freetown Primary placed second. In the Junior Road March competition, Soka J's Paper Fight earned the winning title. Zura's Small Package finished first runner-up, while Jamario's Mash Up the Place was second. The awards ceremony brought together participants, parents, educators, and supporters to celebrate the achievements of the young performers who helped make the 2026 Junior Carnival season a success. And in other developments, father demands independent probe into prison debt. The father of Rashan Shabazz is calling for an independent investigation into his son's debt while in custody at His Majesty's prison. Khalid Shabazz says police should not investigate allegations involving other law enforcement officers and believes an independent body is needed to ensure transparency and public confidence. He also argues that his son's mental illness should have seen him placed in a psychiatric facility rather than a prison. Shabazz has questioned the timeline surrounding his son's death, saying a doctor at the Sir Leicester Bird Medical Center told him Rashan was unresponsive when he arrived at the hospital. The grieving father says his family's call for an independent inquiry is about more than finding answers. He believes it is a matter of accountability whenever someone dies in state custody and hopes a transparent investigation could help prevent similar cases in the future. Rashan Shabazz died in prison custody on July 23rd. Authorities have not publicly responded to the family's latest call for an independent investigation. And that was a look at the national stories. Now for news from around the region. First to St. Lucia. St. Lucia's Prime Minister Philip J. Pierce says he will await the outcome of a police investigation before deciding the future of Housing Minister Richard Frederick. Frederick is currently on leave while the Royal St. Lucia Police Force investigates allegations of misconduct linked to unverified photographs shared on social media. Pierce says he will not comment on the matter until investigators complete their work, insisting that he will not interfere with the police process or rush to judgment. The Prime Minister says arrangements have been made for other ministers to oversee Frederick's portfolios during his absence to ensure government services continue. And in news coming out of Jamaica, dancehall icon Rodney Bounty Killer Price has been honored with the key to the city of Kingston and a road renamed in his honor. Price received the city's highest civic award Tuesday during a ceremony at Seaview Gardens Primary School, the community where he grew up. Wenchman Road has officially been renamed Rodney Price Drive following a petition from residents and approval by the Kingston and St. Andrew Municipal Corporation. Price said the recognition was a historic milestone, describing the honor from his hometown as more meaningful than international accolades. Kingston Mayor Andrew Swaby praised Bounty Killer's achievement, saying his story highlights the talent, determination, and potential that exist in communities across Jamaica. That wraps up the stories shaping our region, but the world keeps turning. Up next, we'll take a closer look on the international front. Japan earthquake leaves 18 dead. Rescue teams in southwestern Japan are searching for survivors after a powerful earthquake killed at least 18 people and injured more than 60 others. The magnitude 7.1 quake struck the Kumamoto area on the island of Kyushu, damaging homes, businesses, and infrastructure. Emergency workers, including Japan's self-defense forces, are combing through collapsed buildings as officials warn that more people may still be trapped. Thousands of residents remain without electricity and running water, while emergency shelters have been opened for those forced from their homes. Japan's Prime Minister Sane Takachi says the government is working to deliver assistance to affected communities as rescue efforts continue. That wraps up our news for today. Now, here's a recap of today's national headlines. Ministry of Works workers to receive payments Friday, and From the Road to the Stage, junior winners honored. The news was sponsored by Townhouse Megastore, and I have been your presenter, Otisa Ambrose. Let's see what's happening in the world of sports with Terry Laraji, where there's plenty of excitement brewing. For all the latest updates and highlights, Terry, the floor is yours. Good evening.
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4: Making headlines tonight, Barbados, West Indies and the cricketing world bids farewell to Sir Garfield. National swimmer fails to advance at 2026 Commonwealth Games. And Serena indicates plans to play US Open. Good evening and welcome to the Major ZDK Sports Edition for Thursday, July 30, 2026. I am your presenter, Terry Laraji. And now for the details. We begin tonight bowling off with cricket. Barbados, West Indies and the cricketing world bid farewell to the greatest player to ever grace the sport, as the late right excellent Sir Garfield St Albans Sobers was given a state funeral at Kensington Oval yesterday. The legendary all-rounder, who was buried one day after what would have been his 90th birthday, was also given a procession which began at Lyndhurst Funeral Home and concluded at the Mecca of Cricket in the Caribbean, stopping first at Parliament Buildings before making its way along Broad Street and Cheapside. There was a pause at the Harold Hoyt and Fred Gollop Media Complex in Fontebal, where Prime Minister Mia Motley and members of the Cabinet joined the parade. A stone's throw away in front of cricket legends of Barbados, Sir Gary's children, Matthew, Daniel and Genevieve Sobers, and other members of the family took their place in the procession just behind their father. Former West Indies captain and Antigua and Barbuda national hero Sir Vivian Richards was one of many to give praise and express admiration for the legendary all-rounder.
5: Personally, for me, he was inspiration. And I'm hoping what I'm saying here now, that I can speak for others, that he did the same for many others also. So being here today, celebrate his life, it's one of, couldn't happen to a better individual, an individual who would have given so much, not just basically to our region, to the country that he was born in, but just throughout the world in a sense, which made it so much easier for me and all the other players who would have represented West Indies.
4: Sir Viv went further, describing Sobers as Mr. Cricket.
5: Up to this time, and regardless of some of us who would have achieved what and think we are pretty good at what we do or would have done, to me, this guy remains Mr. Cricket, you know. Can't get any better than that. To be here, it's rather emotional, and just for the whole of Barbados and the celebration that we would have seen today, kudos must be given to all the folks who are responsible for this.
4: Sir Vivian Richards. Sobers, who played 93 test matches for West Indies between 1954 and 1974, scored 8,032 runs at an average of 57.78 and claimed 235 wickets at an average of 34.03. Sir Viv was joined by former West Indies captain Sir Clive Lloyd, Sir Kirtley Ambrose, Sir Andy Roberts, Joe Garner, as well as the most devastating opening partnership in test cricket in Sir Gordon Greenidge and Sir Desmond Haynes. Modern-day cricketing heroes such as former Barbados and West Indies captain Jason Holder and West Indies T20 World Cup winner Carlos Brathwaite were joined by the Barbadian contingent, who flew home from Trinidad after concluding their 90-run victory over Pakistan at the Brian Lara Academy on Tuesday. Test captain Roston Chase, vice captain Jamal Warrican, Shea Hope, Kemar Roach, Justin Graves and Joshua Bishop were all present to pay their respects to the icon. Sir Garfield Sobers was laid to rest at Coral Ridge Memorial Gardens. Meanwhile, West Indies Test captain Roston Chase has credited West Indies' recent success in Test cricket to months of hard work and growing confidence. West Indies had entered the current series against Pakistan with a 1-0 win over Sri Lanka at home behind them, and after the 90-run win in the first Test in Taruba on Tuesday, Chase noted the three Tests across the two series so far and provided more even contests, which allowed his side to showcase their progress.
6: I think these two teams that we've played, Sri Lanka and Pakistan, they're closer to us in the rankings. I think they're opposition that, I don't want to say that we think we should beat, but I think it's a more even contest between us and them as well. So I just think that the guys are confident and going out there. Over the last few months, we've been putting in some extra hard work. We had a camp as well before the Sri Lanka series, and I think that that really helped us to really become closer as a unit and also to work on our weaknesses and to improve our strengths as well. So I think that this is the upliftment of that practice and camp.
4: Chase also reserves special praise for fast bowler Jaden Seals after his 5-for-20 sealed the victory on the fourth afternoon.
6: I'm very pleased for Jaden Seals as well. He's not been getting those big wicket hauls of recent, but to see him come here and, you know what I mean, have that discipline, have that patience, have that determination to come and put on the ball in the right areas after not really having the best of times in recent times. So I'm very happy for him.
4: Roston Chase. West Indies leads the two-match series 1-0. The second and final test bowls off at the Queen's Park Oval in Trinidad on Sunday. Meanwhile, Chase has been named captain of the St. Lucia Kings for the 2026 Republic Bank Caribbean Premier League CPL. The West Indies test captain has been having a good year in all formats and looks set to lead the Windies to their second series win in a row if they can hold off Pakistan in Trinidad. From there, he will report to CPL duties with the St. Lucia Kings at the Darren Semi Cricket Ground in St. Lucia. St. Lucia Kings face the Antigua and Barbuda Falcons in their first match of the CPL 2026 on August 9 in St. Vincent. And Pakistan seamers Mohammad Abbas and Karim Shahzad have been handed a demerit point each for aggressive celebrations during the first test against West Indies. Shahzad was also fined 15% of his match fee after being penalised for celebrating aggressively close after bowling Shea Hope in the West Indies second innings on day 3. The seamers' actions were deemed capable of provoking an aggressive reaction, while Abbas was handed an official reprimand for breaching Article 2.5 of the ICC Code of Conduct for players and player support personnel, which relates to using language, actions or gestures which disparage or which could provoke an aggressive reaction from a batsman upon his dismissal. Meanwhile, San Francisco Unicorns are through to the qualifier in the Guyana Global Super League GSL T20 after beating Lahore Qualanders by 7 wickets on Wednesday at the Guyana National Stadium in Providence. The outcome means the Unicorns, who finished second on the table with 4 points, will play third place Desert Vipers in Friday's qualifier. Despite also finishing on 4 points, Qualanders ended fourth via net run rate. The winner of the qualifier will face defending champions Guyana Amazon Warriors, atop the table on 6 points, in Saturday's final. In match 9, Qualanders opted to bat first and made 152 for 6, a total that proved inadequate as the Unicorns won with 28 balls to spare. Skipper Hassan Khan led the successful run chase for the Unicorns with a responsible unbeaten 53, featuring 5 towering sixes and 2 fours from 33 balls, as they finished on 156 for 3 on 15.2 overs. Last night, Perth Scorchers bowed out of the GSL T20 tournament with a thrilling 14-run win against reigning champions Guyana Amazon Warriors in match 10, the Warriors' first loss of the competition. Scorchers took first strike at the invitation of the home franchise and struggled to 135 all out in exactly 20 overs. The Warriors were bowled out for 121 in 16.1 overs, a set Shimron Hetmyer bowled by Ashton Agar with 14 needed off 24, formalising the result. You're listening to ZDK Sports, and now for other sporting developments tonight. Diving into swimming, Bianca Mitchell clocked 27.83 seconds to finish 5th in Heat 4 of the Women's 50 metres freestyle at the 2026 Commonwealth Games in Scotland yesterday. However, the time was not good enough to push the Antiguan into the next round of the competition. Meantime, Guyana swimming star Raekwon Noel produced another masterclass in the pool, shattering yet another regional record to capture gold in the men's 200 metres butterfly at the Central American and Caribbean CAC Games in the Dominican Republic. Swimming out of lane 4, the young sensation delivered a dominant swim to stop the clock at an extraordinary 1 minute 56.82 seconds, comfortably touching the wall ahead of his competitors. Noel's blistering effort wiped out the previous CAC Games record of 1 minute 57.03 seconds, set by Colombia's Jonathan Gomez at the 2018 edition in Barranquilla. Noel's victory follows his performance on Tuesday evening, where he claimed Guyana's first gold in the men's 200 metres individual medley with a record-setting time of 1 minute, 59.35 seconds. Running into athletics, Antigua and Barbuda's Christopher Johnson failed to advance in the men's shot put competition at the 2026 Commonwealth Games in Glasgow, Scotland on Wednesday. Johnson was eliminated in Group B, one of two qualifying rounds to secure a spot in the finals on the third day of track and field competitions in Glasgow. Johnson was eliminated from the contest after producing his best effort of 14.79 metres to finish sixth among a field of eight competitors. Kicking into football now, European football's 55 member associations have voted to boycott World Cups. The sports governing body proceeds with a plan to sell stakes in its competitions to private investors. The decision was made in an emergency meeting called to discuss the proposal announced earlier this week by FIFA, which oversees world football. UEFA, which governs European football, had already made its opposition clear by releasing two damning statements, and that strength of feeling has been reaffirmed. UEFA's boycott would cover all FIFA competitions, including the Men's and Women's World Cups and Club World Cup, and be triggered if FIFA President Gianni Infantino's proposal are voted through by member associations. The first time this stance will be tested at a senior tournament is in October, when the Women's World Cup playoffs are due to be held. Passing into netball, Jamaica's Sunshine Girls remained in contention for a place in the semi-finals of the netball competition at the 23rd Commonwealth Games in Glasgow after a close 45-43 win over host Scotland in their Pool B game on Wednesday. Scotland, who are ranked 10th in the world, urged on by a loud home crowd, outscored Jamaica 28-20 between the second and third quarters and led early in the fourth quarter before the experience of the Jamaicans gave them the edge. Jamaica, who were winning back-to-back games after a loss to New Zealand, are still leaders in Pool B with 6 points, the same as New Zealand, who have won all three games played so far. Serving into tennis, all indications point to 44-year-old Serena Williams playing the US Open next month for the first time in 4 years. Williams injured her right knee midway through her comeback match at Wimbledon last month, a three-set loss to Mayer Joint at the All England Club, and later withdrew from a doubles match with older sister Venus. Williams shared an Instagram update over the weekend that included images of four syringes filled with fluid drained from her knee. Williams played only two doubles matches, but no singles before Wimbledon. Expected to play more singles before the US Open. If she desires, Williams should have no problem obtaining wildcard invitations from tournament organizers at US Open warm-ups in Toronto and Cincinnati. Despite being away for so long, Williams still hit serves beyond 120 miles per hour and showed off her same old heavy ground strokes, which landed within inches of the baseline in a return to action match. Meantime, top-ranked Aryna Sabalenka and 24-time Grand Slam champion Novak Djokovic headline the initial list of 16 teams entered into the US Open Mixed Doubles Championship. The tournament was overhauled last year with a $1 million prize going to the winners in an effort to get top singles players to compete. Many of those types of stars were listed among the teams announced this week by the U.S. Tennis Association. Iga Swiatek and Casper Ruud, the runners-up in 2025, are entered again, along with Alina Rybakina and Taylor Fritz, the Japanese duo Naomi Osaka and Kei Nishikori, and Jessica Pegula and Jack Draper. The main draw will be played over 2 days on August 25 to 26, with all the matches set to be held in Arthur Ashe Stadium and the Louis Armstrong Stadium, the two biggest venues at the US Open. And finally tonight, on this day in history, in 1947, death of the first great Caribbean batsman. After appearing against an England team in 1906, George Challoner played for the first official West Indies Test team at Lord's in 1928, by which time he was only 5 days short of his 40th birthday and faced the very first ball bowled to a West Indian cricketer in a test match. He played in the three tests during the tour, but was not the power he had been 5 years earlier. In first-class matches for Barbados, he scored 1,074 runs at an average of 27. And that story has brought us to the end of our sporting developments for tonight. Now to recap our top story. Barbados, West Indies and the cricketing world bid farewell to the greatest player to ever grace the sport as the late right excellence Sir Garfield St Albans Sobers was given a state funeral at Kensington Oval yesterday. I've been your presenter, Terry Laraji. Thank you for listening. Stay tuned now for your BBC News update to enjoy the rest of your evening.

0: BBC News with Moira Alderson. Europe's 55 footballing nations have agreed to boycott the World Cup if FIFA goes ahead with a plan by its boss, Gianni Infantino, to sell stakes in its competitions to private investors. The unanimous decision was reached at a crisis meeting of UEFA, Europe's football federation. Our sports reporter Joe Linsky has more.
1: They say the World Cup cannot be treated as an investment product. It is one of football's greatest sporting legacies. It has been built over generations by players, national teams and supporters across every continent. No part of it should ever be surrendered to private investors. The World Cup is not for sale. 55 European nations all united in condemnation of these plans, and they are willing to boycott the World Cup. It is quite an extraordinary development.
0: European teams dominate the game of football. Our business editor, Simon Jack, has been assessing FIFA's proposal.
2: FIFA is a not-for-profit organisation owned by 211 football associations around the world, and it owns the rights to the World Cup. The 2022 tournament in Qatar made nearly £6 billion. It's thought the recent event in the US may have made double that. FIFA thinks it can make much more. So FIFA wants to sell a stake in a new $20 billion for-profit company, which owns the commercial rights, to private investors with the nous to maximise revenue. Mr. Infantino is offering FIFA members a carrot and a stick. Vote in favour and we'll give you £15 million immediately, rising to £30 million if the deal is done. Vote against and get a quarter of that amount.
0: The Egyptian president, Abdel Fattah el-Sisi, has warned of a wider regional escalation of the Middle East conflict a day after an unidentified drone caused a fire at the Mediterranean port of Damietta. He says an investigation is underway to determine who carried out the attack. It's the first reported strike on Egypt since the US-Iran war began. Our security correspondent, Frank Gardner, says there appears to be no endgame in the war.
3: The fundamental problem here is that I don't think the US has a clear strategy. The very fact that they said this is only going to take 4 to 5 weeks and it's gone on for 5 months shows that the US is not in control of the situation yet. They've got the firepower. They can win lots of tactical victories. They can knock out any number of bridges and boats and facilities on the Iranian coast. But have they got a strategy that actually finds a way out of this? Apparently not.
0: Spain says it will deploy troops to reinforce border security in its North African enclave of Ceuta after thousands of migrants stormed across from Morocco. The Spanish government says that 9 people have died so far trying to reach Ceuta. Migrants have been climbing over the fences while many others have swum around by sea, overwhelming local police. BBC News. President Zelensky of Ukraine says preliminary data shows that Russia used a North Korean ballistic missile in an attack that killed 6 members of the same family overnight. He said it was the first time in a long time that a North Korean missile had been fired against Ukraine. Hungary's prime minister says the country's only operating nuclear power station will shut down entirely for the first time ever because of record low water levels in the Danube. Péter Modgor said the move was essential to avoid more serious consequences. The PAX nuclear plant produces nearly half of Hungary's electricity, with its coolers relying on water from the Danube. Researchers in the United States say large amounts of uranium are being extracted and shipped from the Democratic Republic of Congo alongside cobalt exports, raising safety and oversight concerns. They estimate up to 5,000 tonnes of uranium may have left the DRC between 2000 and 2024. The Archbishop of Canterbury has recommitted to spending $135 million in reparations for the Church of England's direct role in the transatlantic slave trade. Dame Sarah Mullally was speaking on a visit to Cape Coast Castle in Ghana, where slaves were held before being trafficked to the Americas. She said repentance was as important as apologising.
4: We have to recognise that as a church we played that part. We have to apologise for that. And therefore, for me, I have to understand the story. I have to in some way understand the suffering, which is partly why I'm here today, and continue to commit to saying part of repentance, part of lament, is to actually find a way of healing, reconciliation and restoration for those communities that have a legacy of that today.
0: Ghana has strongly advocated for reparations for slavery and successfully pushed the United Nations to recognise the transatlantic slave trade as the gravest crime against humanity. BBC News.
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1: Good morning, children, young men and women. I am Everton Bato Gonzalez, president of the Antiguan Barbuda Football Association, and I am here to tell you that it is of paramount importance to get a good education. Trust me, it's cool to stay in school, and here are some reasons why.

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